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1: 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Ask for advice, get money twice. I'm from the dirty, but that Chico nice. Y'all call it a moment, I call it life.

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0: Bottega Veneta whenever you ride with me. 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
2: Here, Fuman, the lion from Zion.

What has happened to Smokey Joe Frazier, Razor? How come he got dog when he met George Foreman, the fireman? 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How are you?

Sunshine Showdown. The charm went down in the first round and was unable to retain his crown.

0: Jack Foreman, the fireman, has blunted smoky Joe for his razor.
1: Sure.
0: In less than 2 minutes, all his smoke diminish.
1: Sure.
0: He nearly defeated Muhammad Ali.
1: Sure.
0: I was his fallen.
1: Sure.
0: I was he, well charged in his cargo. Like Noah. Round one, you was like a scrambled egg in a frying pan. Round two, you was doing the wool of
1: a show.
0: The way he brought

Drink some margaritas by swinging blue lights. Listen to the mariachi play at midnight. Are you with me? Are you with me?